0: on the center, this is Bravo 237 Medevac.
1: 237 Medevac, turn the center, good evening, Squawk Guide Under, what was your time off?
0: There's the iGen, we were off of Attawapiskat at a time of midnight 03 Zulu. Currently at 5,000, we'd like to maintain 5,000 on the way down to Moosonee.
1: Bravo 237 Medevac, thanks, you're identified at 5,000, you're cleared to the Moosonee Airport via direct, maintain 5,000 while in control, there's space and squawk code.

0: 172.
1: Level 237, bed back, clear to the most positioning airport, fly at present position direct, maintain 5,000 mile controlled airspace, squawking 1172.
0: Papa 237, that's how things read back is corrected with Skagginish altimeter 29058.
1: 29058 on the altimeter, and quick question, have you had any planes going to Nanabu in the last little while?
0: I actually have none. I sat down about an hour and a half ago, so it wouldn't be accurate. Let me just give Timmons Flight Service a call here and see if they have anything recent.
1: We're about to give Timmons a call too, and we're coming in shortly.
0: Okay, actually, you know, if you just want to give them a call, and if you want to let me know too if they have anything updated, I can update it on my end.
1: Okay, we'll do. Talk to you in a bit. 237, bye-bye.
0: Three 506, you can change to my frequency, 1283. Five zero six, Roger. Timmons altimeter 29060. When ready to send 5,000.

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1: Bravo 237 Medevac, go ahead.
0: 237 Medevac, we're now showing about 35 miles north of Moose at this time. We're unable to raise Moose on the radio to let them know we're coming in.
1: Oh, okay, interesting. Let me give them a call. I know we've had some issues with our power up there. We're on backups here, so just curious if that might be an issue for them. But let me get right back to you.
0: Okay, thanks so much. Well, 237 Medevac.

0: Air Bravo 237 medevac. Yeah, they can hear you, but for some reason they can't reach out, so we're going to look into that on the technical side, but they did say they have no recent pyrex there. Do you know what approach you're planning, or I'm not sure what the visibility of the field is there, but I can give you the Wiscaganish weather.
1: This is Air Bravo 237. We're going to plan the RNAV runway 06 approach via RAV 2.
0: Bravo 237 medevac. Roger, you're approaching the Moosonee Airport via the RNAV runway 06 approach. You can keep trying Timmons Radio on 225, but you can just call down with me to close the flight plan.
1: Okay, we checked that. We'll keep trying them on 22.5, and I'll plan to cancel with you once we're down and clear. Bravo 237 medevac. Thank you for the help.
0: No problem.

0: Papa 237 medevac, we are cleared for the approach, is that correct?
1: Papa 237 medevac, affirmative, clear for the RNAV runway 06.
0: Runway 06, I want you, 237 medevac, thank you.

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1: I'm sorry, was that 3506 calling?
0: Yep, 3506, just talk to Simmons Radio. We can kind of radar a little bit of a build-up to the north. So we're going to go around for 03, just check direct Bonag.
1: Hey, 3506, you're clear direct Bonag. I checked the marks, and deviations are approved if required direct Bonag when able.
0: Okay, sounds good. We're pushing direct Bonag, and deviations are as well as I do.

0: 247 Medevac. Go ahead.
1: Yeah, 227 Medevac. We finally got reach of Timmins Radio to Messina, 22.5, so we are talking to them now.
0: Okay, you're probably 237 Medevac. You can call down with them, but if you do have any other issues, just call with me.
1: Okay, I'll plan to call down with them. If I have issues, I'll call back to you for 237 Medevac. Do you want us to switch over now?
0: Bravo 237 Medevac. I'm rushing over to 225 now, and have a good night. We'll talk to you later.
1: Over to 22.5, approaching the way of 237 Medevac.

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0: It's all good, we actually came through the other side of the storm, we have Timmins in sight, so we're going to go via fires now towards the airport.
1: Oh, okay, very good, 3506, I check canceling IFR, keeping the alerting services, you can contact Timmins Radio 1223, good night.

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1: Chris, RNAV runway 03, push the 10, 5, 2, 5,
0: 5, 5, 5, 5, 5, 5, 5, 5, 5, 5, 5, 5, 5, 5, 5, 5, 5, 5, 5, 5, 5, 5, 5, 5, 5, 5, 5, 5, 5, 5, 5, 5, 5, 5, 5, 5, 5, 5, 5, 5, 5, 5, 5, 5, 5, 5, 5, 5, 5, 5, 5, 5, 5, 5, 5, 5, 5, 5, 5, 5, 5, 5, 5, 5, 5, 5, 5, 5, 5, 5, 5, 5, 5, 5, 5, 5, 5, 5, 5, 5, 5, 5, 5, 5, 5, 5, 5, 5, 5, 5, 5, 5, 5, 5, 5, 5, 5, 5, 5, 5, 5, 5, 5, 5, 5, 5, 5, 5, 5, 5, 5, 5, 5, 5, 5, 5, 5, 5, 5, 5, 5, 5

0: Tower Center, good evening. It's your Bravo 237 on the ground in Richmond.
1: Tower 237, good evening. How long is your airport?
0: Let's depart 06 in less than 10 minutes.
1: Okay, clear Cochrane Airport direct. Climb 14,000, depart on course, squawk 5543.
0: TC clears the Bravo 237 to Cochrane Airport by direct climb 14,000. Depart on course, squawk 5543.
1: Squawk correct, call me airborne.
0: Okay, I think I'm about to descend.

0: Sky Center, hello again. Sir, Bravo 237 through 900, runway 06.
1: Bravo 237, 10-5, proceed as clear.
0: Proceed as clear, Bravo 237.

0: Bravo 237, do you need the 3 o'clock Simmons weather?
1: Yeah, we take that, please. Thanks. The river 237.
0: Sure, winds are 050 at 215 miles, broken 6,600, broken 12,000. 12 and 10, 296.
1: Take that. We'll get back to the approach. Thanks, Bravo 237.
0: So 237, now I'll tell you what, you're cleared out of control of airspace into Cochrane and send your discretion. Simmons altimeter is 2963.
1: Cleared out of control of airspace and 2963. Sam, we're playing our nav 13 via VTEC, Bravo 237.
0: Okay, check that. You can send your discretion. You got our AAA number to post flight plan?
1: Yeah, we've got that for Roger. So.
0: Hey, Roger, give us a call on that. If you want to cancel in the air, just give me a call on 23. Talk to you in a bit.
1: We'll do. Talk to you in a bit.

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1: Jazz 428, Toronto Center, good morning, identify, continue climb flight level 250, clear direct Urquhart on course.
0: Climb flight level 250, direct Urquhart on course, Jazz 428.

0: South Center, good morning, slash 42610, departing out of Timmins, running heading 2,700, climbing 4,000.
1: Dash 42610, Toronto Center, good morning, identified on departure, climb flight level 250 on course.
0: Climb flight level 250, dash 42610. And on course, dash 42610.

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0: 4101, clear to the Timmins Airport, RNAV runway 21 approach.
1: Clear to the Timmins Airport for the RNAV runway 21 approach, mouth transmission, perimeter 4101, thank you.
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1: I-23, perimeter 41.

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I do show you found at 24 yards, just slightly eastbound. Oh, is 23 good, or would you like 25? Sorry, 23.

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1: Pulse 105, Medevac, Toronto Center, identified climb 17,000, continue runway heading, Vector 3 of 5.
0: 17,000,

0: 0370 Porter, and I have runway 03 for. Brother 25, sir, Roger, contact Simmons Radio now, 122, sir.
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1: Climb 17000, clear direct to Port Elmy, Center 102.

0: 870, looking for Itlug and CIFR up in Ada here. 870, Winnipeg just took the handoff there. You can contact them 13547. That's okay. 3547, okay. That's 105 Medevac, turn left, direct to Kenwood.
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1: Level 210, Falls 105 Medevac.
0: 105 Medevac, roger. And Flatus inbound from the south reported light to moderate mixed icing between 12 and 16. They were never above 16, but traffic south of there says tops are around 17.5.
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0: 102 Roger, the Attawaska, number 29051.
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1: Thunder 104, Toronto Center, identified, flying 17,000 miles. Airspace clear, direct Ottawa.
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0: Climbing the RNAV 04 into Hurst, like the first two directs as long as possible.

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1: 3610 Toronto Center, identified, climb flight level 230, clear direct to Fort Albany.
0: Flight level 230, direct Fort Albany, 3610.

0: 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Good morning, above 250 Medevac, airborne on 03, 1006 on the 4000 Rome heading.
1: Your Bravo 250 Medevac, good day. Identified on departure, climb 17000 direct submarine.
0: 17000 direct submarine, above 250 Medevac.

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1: 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The Lasagna Shaltimder is 29 or 53.

0: 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Oscar Papa Echo, via Headlocks, cleared out of controlled airspace for the RNAV 04.
1: My Xbox clear to controlled airspace in the RNAV 04 for Jupiter's Oscar Papa Echo.
0: Papa Echo, roger, and cancel with me in the air on the ground, 888 number, when you're 10 back from Headlocks, go ahead.
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1: 3610, Stalker climate 17 17000.
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0: one's air cleared 15,000. That's going to be your final. You were resting conveniently passenger traffic at ESM.
1: Re-cleared 15,000, 3640. Yep.
2: Lieutenant, good morning. It's 3841, airborne off runway 03 and Simmons, 34,000.
0: 3841, Toronto, identified on departure, climb 17,000, direct Blue City.
2: 17,000, direct Blue City, 3841.
0: 3841, affirmative, when you're halfway to Lewis, climb frequency 13372.
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0: Air Bravo 250, matter of fact, just for your information, in about 40 miles, there was reports of light to moderate sightings from 12 to 16.
1: Okay, Mike, about 250, matter of fact.

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0: 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The, let me, I don't have the latest Lasagvish weather. Hopefully I'll be able to get a little bit closer in. If you don't want to approach your mic, just go.
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1: Review 3372,
0: 3703. 3703, thank you. And you can also proceed direct to Durant. Reduce your speed by 20 knots. You're going to be number 2 following medevac traffic, please.
1: Yeah, so we proceed direct to Durant and we showed up to the 20 knots.

0: 193 men of Iron Gwen ready to send 15-15,000. The Osaganish altimeter is 29 or 53.
1: Alright, I just heard another 15,000, not 29 or 53 for heartbeat 193 men of Iron.
0: Roger, the Osaganish winds at 1300, 270 at 4, temperature 11.8.
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0: Richmond 655, just keep the loop here. I want you to keep your speed up all the way on the approach. I want to keep you ahead of some attack traffic coming in, so.
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0: 193, medevac by Durack, cleared Mustang Airport, RNAV approach for runway 24.
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0: 3841, the Wasaganish altimeter is 2953. Roger, and come off 3372.
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0: 3703, descend 8000.
1: 8000, 3703, speed is good for us?
0: Yep, the speed's looking good right now. I got about 18 miles between you and the medevac ahead.
1: Right, thanks.

0: Thunder 106, I show you in uncontrolled airspace this time. I lost that altimeter 2952. Just be advised, there is a flight into Port Albany. It's, right now he's at 25, about, let's call it 80 miles to the southwest. A little close there with you, but go over to Unicom now. You're cleared en route, and you can work it out with him.
1: You're cleared en route, and yeah, we got the Photon ADSB, Photon 136.
0: Roger, just be advised, there is also traffic just behind you there, 2,000 below, going to Port Albany. He's faster than you, so keep an eye out there as well.
1: Okay, we got that mess now. Where did you say that other traffic was coming from, Photon 106?
0: Thunder 106, right now he's at your, let's call it 9:30, 10 o'clock position by about 70 miles at a 24-2 descending to Port Albany.
1: Awesome, I got him. Awesome, now thanks for Thunder 106.
0: You're cleared on route, talk to you later.
1: Later, thanks, Thunder 106.
2: Hello, radio. Direction at Toronto Center, perimeter 4200, just airborne 103 through 3000 from 4000.
0: Perimeter 4200, turn identified on departure, climb 17,000, direct in the city.
2: 17,000, direct to the city, perimeter 4200.
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0: Cree 703, descend 5,000.
1: Get through 5,000, Cree 703.
0: Airstrain 655, Bonag cleared, Timmins Airport, RNAV 03 approach.
3: Yeah, Bonag cleared for the RNAV 03 approach, Airstrain 655.
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0: 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You are cleared on route.
1: 2952, clear to hold, we'll talk yourself out, 3610.
0: Roger, just be advised, there is a lot of traffic right now going to Port Alvin and Szechuan, so just a heads up on that.
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1: 2952, and we are cleared en route under 104.
0: Okay. Thunder 870, spot 1142 in IDEX.
2: Yeah, I got that in the box for 29, 15,000 miles.
0: Stand by for the IFR. 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
1: Nope, 24.
0: Okay, we'll punch something in for 24 eventually.
1: Thunder 870, you're cleared to move to the airport by direct line. Cleared 1-5,000 line controllers.
0: I got the clock 15,000 flying, then eventually moves to airport, 15,000 in controllers, please, Thunder 8, Thunder 870.
1: Thunder 870, roger, you identified the 15,000. When you need it, the Wasaga Michelle altimeter 2953.
0: Yep, okay. And up close there, Ottawa, I forget, is about 200 feet, ragged bottom.
1: Okay, I checked that.
0: Transit
1: 8 for 100, 3841, descend
0: 7,000.
1: The Wasaga
0: Mission
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1: morning. Jazz 427, Toronto, good day information. Juliet, proceed direct move up. 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
0: Roger, that medevac is about 5 miles.
1: Pick up Cree 703.
0: Actually, disregard, you just stand while I was telling you. 3703 by direct, good news to the airport for the RNAV 24 approach.
1: RNAV direct, clear for the RNAV 24 approach, also be clear 703.

0: copy. 191, that air sprint's just about to touch down. I'll have your approach points here shortly.
1: Okay, we check your marks. Heartbeat 191, by the way.
0: Oscar Papa Delta via Monkey, you are cleared to the Cochrane Airport for the RNAV 13 approach.
2: This is the Cochrane Airport for the RNAV 13 approach.
0: Roger, now it's clear out of the control airspace by the approach. Cast with me in the air or on the ground, AAA, Chang, with the comments required.
2: Okay, check that, Oscar Papa Delta. We'll try and cancel with you.
1: 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Jazz 427, descend flight level 190. Descend 190, Center Jazz 427.
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2: Sorry, Mark Bravo 342, on the south.
0: Bravo 342, Toronto Center, good day. I have a request for the block. I just got traffic. 18, flight level 180 is not available. So I've got traffic going down the 19, so I can't offer you the block right now unless you absolutely need it.

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1: Yeah, I was wondering whether you're going to have a break for a 10,000, our discretion. 5-3, 10-10.

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0: Deviate left as required, direct to Ermag when able, Jazz 427.
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0: Cancel for Bravo 342.
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0: 3-8-4, do you want to have to direct to Anvud to send 3,000? Everett, Anvud, via duress, 3,000, 3-8-4. Roger, company's about 3 final. Copy, they might get... I'm hoping so.
1: Center, Jazz 427, would it be possible to get lower?
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0: 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I just picked up the latest Sonata Office cast. 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

0: Charles, 5212 Foxtrot Oscar, Papa Echo, looking for the I-5-2, looking for the region.
1: Oscar Papa Echo, spot 4352, and I-10, stand by for the IFR.
0: 4352, and standing by, Oscar Papa Echo.
1: Thunder 104, you're cleared to loose the airport by direct, maintain 17,000 while on control. The altimeter for Wasaganish is 29053.
0: Clear to the Boston Airport, via direct, maintain 17,000, control airspace, and 2953, so it's Wasaganish, 10104, and I'll be flying at 4.
1: Roger.

0: Oscar Puff Echo, identifying through 7,400, cleared Lake Simcoe Vine, direct climb flight level 250.
1: This is clear function, Oscar Puff Echo, Lake Simcoe Regional Airport, fire direct climb and landing flight level 250.
0: Jazz 427 by Hermag, cleared Timmins Airport, the RNAV Yankee approach runway 21.
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1: Air Bravo 342, descend 8,000, Sims altimeter 2962.
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0: Bravo 3425, Kevmo, cleared the Cochrane Airport for the RNAV 31 approach.
1: Kevmo, we are clear the RNAV 31 approach in the Cochrane, Bravo 342.
0: I've cleared out control airspace by the approach.
1: And cleared out control airspace by the approach, Bravo 342.
0: Bravo 342, Roger, you can't fly FR with me in the air on the ground with 888 number when you're 10 back from Kevmo.
1: We'll just call you on the ground, Bravo 342.
0: 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Under 1045, Guan, you are cleared to boost the airport for the RNAV 24 approach.
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0: Bravo 357 via Kevmo, cleared out of controlled airspace for the RNAV 31 approaching the Cochrane.
1: Via Kevmo, cleared out of controlled airspace for the RNAV 31 approaching the Cochrane, Bravo 357.
0: Oh, 357, Roger, cancel with me in the air on the ground with the 888 number when you're checking 10 back from Kevmo, all Unicom.
1: Alright, we'll cancel on the ground with the 888 and 10 back from Kevmo over to Unicom, Bravo 357.

Papa November, are you able flight level 260 in 8 minutes or less? Well, the guy at 25 probably isn't reassured by that. So we'll keep you at 24 for now. I'll have higher for you shortly.

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1: Durack, clear for RNAV runway 24 approach, I'm looking at you, Perimeter 4200.

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0: Charles, Papa Delta, Toronto Center, squawk. Papa Delta, identify through 3000, the Earl penultimeter is 2964.
1: Dial, two check, 2964 for Earl. Papa Delta.

0: 03, I show you clear and control there, stay there now. The Ottawa set altimeter 29052. 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
1: Zero, 03, yeah, 7, 03, 3, 3, 3, 3.

0: speed 193 medevac. You are clear of controlled airspace now. The Adwalkstad altimeter 2905 to change to onboard signal system. We'll talk to you later.
1: Sorry, sir, to refine out on controlled airspace, and we'll go over to the onboard speed and altimeter 2905 to have your 193 medevac.
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0: Hello, 106 Roger, you are cleared to the Timmins Airport by direct. Maintain 16,000 mile of controlled airspace. You're identified through 13,000.
2: Cleared to the Timmins Airport by direct and 1600.
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1: 3-8-4-1, Toronto Center identified through 3200. The Ottawa office got altimeter 2-9-5-2.
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1: 3610, Toronto Center, score 4317.
0: 4317, Rafa 47, we're going to be requesting 220.
1: 3610, you are clear to the Timmins Airport, line direct, climb by the hold 220.
0: Christian
1: 20, 3-2-0, 4-5, direct to maintain, 5-4-1-2-2-0. 3-6-1-0, Roger, identify 36002.

0: Medic, are you pulling?
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0: Case a little bit of a fire up for you there. I believe it's listening. There are some showers in the vicinity, but nothing overly extensive as yet.
1: Great pulling, okay, check, thank you.

0: 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Out of lock schedule, submitter 295 to you can change on route frequencies. We'll talk to you later.
1: 295, yeah, on route frequencies. We'll talk to you on LL.

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1: Dispatch here, Bravo 342.
0: Bravo 342, Roger, the Waskagan is altimeter 29054.
1: 54, empty to what the active portfolio is in boost here, Bravo 342.
0: All the departures lately have been coming off 06.
1: Bravo, thanks, Bravo 342.
0: Bravo 342, latest fire up I have was an hour ago. The wind was reported at 250 at 5.
1: Hey, check, we'll probably plan for the RNAV for 06, Bravo 342.
0: Bravo 342, okay, clear direct to Duxel.
1: Clear to Duxel, thanks, Bravo 342.
2: Toronto, Humvee 1903 Medevac.
0: Humvee 193 Medevac, go ahead.
2: Just realized we probably just canceled the IFR. Let's pass the IFR review from Pontinga coming out. Humvee 193 Medevac.
0: Humvee 193 Medevac, okay, I check all that. We'll talk in a minute.
2: Okay, later, Humvee 193 Medevac.
3: Center Jet 430 off Timmins, climbing 2,800 for 4,000.
0: Jet 430, Toronto Center identified, climb flight level 250 for Director Ercomon Course.
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the next sector. I should have just took the handoff. You can ask them on 12725. Yeah, you can go there.

0: Sana, good day. Perimeter 4201 with you off of runway 24, approaching 1800, climbing 4000, Alpha Lima heading.
1: Perimeter 4201, turn the center identified, climb 16000, vectors for your climb, turn left heading 180.
0: 16000, and left turn heading 180, perimeter 4201.

0: 2-0-1. What are the winds like there in Louisville?
1: Probably around like 24. Just like crosswind, but 10 to 12 knots.
0: Roger, Bravo 342 up the dash 8, just left Moosini. They came off 24, so the winds are about 10 to 12 knots now in favor of 2-4.
2: That's doable for us. We'll still do the IRF runway 06 at Bravo 342.

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0: 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Number 420, 130.

0: 2, cleared to the Moosonee Airport, Arnav Runway 06 approach.
1: Moosonee Airport for the Arnav Runway 06 approach, Airbrand 1342.
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0: is that we have 210 degrees latitude at the level 280°.
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0: 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You are going to be number 2. What's your indicated speed?
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0: Daytona Center, good morning. Thunder 107 off runway 03 in Timmins through 1900 for 4000.
1: Thunder 107, Toronto Center identified, climb 15000, continue runway heading, vectors for your climb.
0: Continue runway heading and climb 15000, Thunder 107.

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Hello. 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I've just got the number one traffic's overtaking you behind there and above you. So I've got you on the heading so I can get them below you, and I'll have Mons

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0: Charlie Grade, Tempe 191 Medevac, 2200 for 4000, runway 21, 10 minutes.
1: Tempe 191 Medevac, terminal center identified, climb platform 210, clear direct to Kenwood on course.
0: Climb 210, direct Kenwood on course, Tempe 191 Medevac.

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1: 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I may be able to break it here shortly. Right now you're looking at

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1: Look for the traffic under 1-2, what's up?
0: 4201, traffic boat, you're 11 o'clock, 13 miles, opposite direction, Kimi Air, 1,000 below, I'll have lower once you're back.
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0: 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Tom?
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0: 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Have a great day, San Antonio 106.

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1: 3-4-2, roger, the Adwapska, altimeter 2952, report 25 miles from Ocean 8.
0: Report 25 miles from Ocean 8, bottom 3-4-2.

0: Airport 201, Clear Timmins Airport, Arnav Zulu, runway 21
1: approach. Clear Timmins Airport, Arnav Zulu, runway 21 approach, Terminal 4201.
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1: I do, just stand by 110. Air Bravo 342, Charles.
0: At Air Bravo 342.
1: I've got a pirate from about 25 minutes ago. I think it was probably when you landed. Wind 270 at 18 knots. Is that still similar when you left?
0: The wind's about 310 at 15, probably gusting a little bit there, although 10, and the ceilings are 2700 broken, Air Bravo 342.
1: Roger, Thunder 107, that's flat. It started about 5 minutes ago. You want that?
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0: Delta November 34, QSHU, unclear control, 25 to the northwest, approaching 8, holding again, close to any company.
1: Bravo 342, I check canceling IFR and alerting, and we'll have to get altimeter 29052, we'll talk to you later.
0: Good coming back to you, thank you very much. Talk to you soon, Bravo 342.
2: Control, Summer, Thunder 107, level at 15,000, requesting the RNAV 124 approach and the boost EV to direct.
1: Thunder 107, clear direct.
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0: sure, sir. I'm not sure if you caught it, but the last fire up I had for wind conditions there at Moose Knee was winds 310 at 10, gusting to 15.
1: Roger, thank you. We're still planning the RNAV runway 24. We had to route 1-0.

0: Altimeter 860, you don't have to listen to the altimeter today. I'll give you Waskaga missions 29054. And as I just mentioned there, the last wind report I had of Moose Knee was wind 310 at 10 gusts and 15. When ready, descend 5,000.
1: When ready, descend 5,000. Thunder 860.

0: Thunder 107 via Durant, clear to the Disney Airport, RNF runway 24, approach.
1: Thunder 107 via Durant, cleared for the RNF runway 24, approach into boosting.
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1: 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Sorry, 861.

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0: Okay.

2530 Medevac, no, sir. 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

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Air Bubba 2 Bucks, your medevac, Roger. Thank you. 2 minutes to 8, this is Mike.

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0: Hunger 860, Company King Air, Stokes touchdown for runway 24, and the MU-2 who is waiting is going to depart VFR. They're no longer a factor for you at this time. Via Durat, you're cleared to the Moosonee Airport, RNF runway 24 approach.
1: Via Durat, cleared to the RNF runway 24 approach in Moosonee, Thunder 860.
0: Thunder 860, roger that. Company MU-2 be departing 24 and heading southbound towards Kingston. Should come in nicely behind you. 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Have a nice day.
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1: Heartbeat 193 Medevac, Roger, you are clear to listen here. Fort Clive has a position direct, maintain 7,000 while in controlled airspace, and squawk code 4735.
0: Heartbeat 193, Medevac, clear for position direct, motioning airport, maintain 7,000 while in controlled airspace, and squawk 4735, Heartbeat 193 Medevac.
1: Heartbeat 193 Medevac, that's all correct. Thanks, I don't have the Moosonee weather today. I can give you the Wascagon Shell Premier is 2954, and you're identified with a code change, level of 7,000.
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0: 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He was getting himself ready again 2954. 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
0: Roger, your number 2 is the approach there. No delays anticipated at the number 1 aircraft about 9 miles bottom for runway 24 now.
1: Okay, to come on, Heartbeat 193 Medevac. 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
0: Thunder 870 Toronto Center, Roger, squawking in. Thunder 870, you're identified, altitude check, thank you. You are cleared to Kingston Airport, we'll have present position direct. Come and maintain inflatable 230 initially.
1: Yeah, 230 initially, and left turn to Kingston,
0: Thunder 870. Thunder 870, Roger, thanks, I know you filed 24 there. For an altitude appropriate direction of flight, would you prefer inflatable 230 or inflatable 250 as the final?
1: Yeah, I'll take what we got now, 230 as the final, Thunder 870.
0: Okay, I'll show up, thank you.
1: Thunder, hello, good day, Bravo 342 off of Fort Albany.
0: Air Bravo 342, Charles Center, hello, what was your time off of Fort Albany?
1: Off was 16:17, it's passing through 6,700 feet there, Bravo 342.
0: Okay, Bravo 342, Roger, squawk code 5514.
1: 514, Air Bravo 342.

0: you're identified on the code change, now leaving 7300, you are cleared to the Cochrane Airport by a prison position direct, climb 18, flight level 200.
1: To the Cochrane Airport, prison position direct, climb level 200, Bravo 342.
0: That's all correct, thank you.

0: 1 out of 3 medevac traffic ahead just landed. Viac Line, you're cleared to the Mooseley Airport. RNF runway 24 approach.
1: Viac Line, cleared to the Mooseley Airport. RNF 24 approach, RFD 193.
0: 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Have a nice day.
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0: Bravo 73871, the now with him, 13372.
1: You can set probably 3861 at 17000. I don't have to listen to any weather today. I give you the Skagenish altimeter. It's 29054. When ready to send 5000.
0: 29054. We have the Skagenish weather from our company. And another aircraft landed, said it was about 2700 overcast. So I'll plan a contact for 24 if that works for you.
1: Okay, 3861, no problem. You probably said it there, I just missed it. Just confirm descent to 5000 and advise when you're able to contact.
0: Down to 5000 and I'll call you back for once I'm ready for the contact for 3861.

0: Governor 7010 Turtle Center, flight level 220. Thank you. The Timmins altimeter is 2959er. Edith Mike, when ready to send 5000.
1: Edith Mike, when ready to send 5000.

0: 703.
1: Greeny 703, Trial Center. Hello, what was your time off from Fort Albany?
0: Time off of Fort Albany 1635, Mercury 703.
1: Okay, 3703, roger, you are cleared to the Moosonee Airport by present position direct. You looking for 7,500, or do you want to go to 9?
0: We'll stay at 9, and if we did get there in 10 votes, that'd be good for us to increase our altitude.

0: Okay, 3703, Roger, you're clear to ANVA, by present position direct. Maintain 9000 while in controlled airspace. That's squawk code 4732.
1: 3703 is cleared to ANVA via present position direct. We maintain 9000 feet and squawking 4732.
0: 3703, that's all correct, thank you. The I don't have the Moosonee weather today. I'll give you the Wiskaganish altimeter. It is 2954.
1: 2954 and Wiskaganish text, 3703.
0: So, you're identifying the code change level at 900,000. Thank you.
1: Thank you.

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1: Perimeter 7010, clear back, good.
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242 Town Center, thank you, flightable 200. The Simmons altimeter is 2959. When ready, descend 5,000 while we control airspace. Airboat 342, correct, on fire.

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0: and the Toronto Center, we took 3861, we're good for the contact.
1: 3861, clear for this, the airport contact approach runway 24.
0: Clear for the contact runway 24, 3861.
1: 3861, contact demonstrator now 122.5, did I say?
0: Okay, and if it makes it easier and helps anybody out, we actually have the whole airport in sight. We can cancel the FR and keep the alerting.
1: 3861, that's very helpful. Company traffic to the 30th and North, probably appreciate that. Thank you for canceling IFR and keeping me alerting. 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Let everybody cancel with me. Have a nice day.
0: Understood. I'll do that. We'll talk to you later. 3861.
1: Okay. Cree 703, that was company traffic about 8 miles to the south of the field there at Moosonee, coming into contact on runway 24. Just kept the IFR, this should beat you in there by a good margin. Via and bus, you're cleared from Moosonee Airport, RNAV approach runway 24.
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2: 1225, thanks, you too, Cree 703.

0: Number 7010, I've got at least one departure to go before I get to inbound there. After VITSA, you're clear direct to CBUS, and then direct MOD.
1: VITSA, CBUS, MOD, check the marks on the traffic, we'll slow down for Perimeter 7010.
0: Perimeter 7010, speed's looking fine for now. It may just be the one departure, that's all I have for now, and it shouldn't delay at all. Just want to make sure you can get past your current clearance limit.
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0: perimeter 7010 VFR traffic for you just left at 12 o'clock, approximately 17 miles, showing 1,500 unverified. Type is unknown. They appear to be out there doing some airwork.
1: Check for marks on traffic. We'll keep a lookout for them on the TCAS for 7010.

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1: Cree 620, call center, hello, you're identified on departure. For the climb, turn right to heading 330, climb 17,000.
0: Right 330 after 17,000, Cree 620.

0: Summer 7010, looks like it's just going to be the one departure there via VITSA. You're cleared to the Timmins Airport, RNAV Zulu Runway 21 approach.
1: Via VITSA, clear the RNAV Zulu Runway 21 approach for perimeter 7010. Thank you.
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0: 10, Trauma Center, hello, it's Thunder, 106 airborne off 28 in Simmons, climbing through 1,800.
1: Thunder 106, Trauma Center, hello, you're at infant on departure. For the climb, turn right to heading 320 and climb 17,000.
0: That's right 320, climb 17,000, Thunder 106.

Air Bravo 342 via Akmak, you're cleared head of controlled airspace via the RNF runway 13 approach at Cochrane. Air Bravo 342, you can change the airdrome path frequency now. 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

0: Tacoma, good day. Heartbeat 193, medevac just part of runway 24 out of Moose City for 1,000, 400, 4,000 runway heading.
1: Heartbeat 193, medevac, no, sir. 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We're direct to Sudbury Airport. 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
1: And Heartbeat 193, medevac, I don't have the altimeter today for flight level 180. Would you prefer 16,000 or flight level 200 as the final?
0: Hold on, 200, Heartbeat 193.
1: Okay, Heartbeat 193, medevac, continue climb flight level 200.
0: All right, we'll continue climb 200, Heartbeat 193, medevac.

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1: That's 80 south from Moose Knee with off count 3372, Center 106.
2: Toronto Center is under 104, airborne out of Moose Knee for out of Wamsutt, climbing through 1,500.
0: 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Clear directly at Wamsutt Airport, Summit 18, 12,000, well in control airspeed.
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0: 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I don't have the weather at Moosonee today. The Wiskagata altimeter is 29954.
1: Yeah, we got set up. April 70, we're talking to them. We're going to flat 24, so we're requesting direct Durap and air not 24.
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0: That's us for 8,000. Sorry, I was trying to give a car up to with the ceiling in those for the radio.
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0: Center, good day. 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Climb 16000, squawk 5551. Bravo 342, Roger. You're identified. Timmins altimeter 2958.
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1: 7225, after this.
2: And Toronto just advising 12250 will be doing a red deviation at the moment.
0: Bravo 250, Roger, climb flight level 190.
2: Bravo 190, Bravo 250.

0: Toronto, heartbeat 193, out of back. Yeah, RB 193, medevac. Might need a little left deviation here for some weather.
1: RB 193, medevac, you can deviate as required, direct sudbury 1-3.
0: Alright, deviate as required, then direct sudbury 1-3. We're planning the visual for runway 22 in sudbury as well. Have information, Sierra.

0: 193-minute backup. That's traffic coming the other way at 200, so I'll get you to descend now by level 190.
1: So you want us to descend down to 190, whatever you want to do.
0: Affirmative, opposite direction traffic at 20, so it descends by level 190.
1: Right, descending to 190, not RB 190. 3-minute backup.

0: the Toronto River was 250 off of Port Albany.
1: Port Albany 258, Toronto Center, squawk 0575.
0: At 0575 for Bravo 250.
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0: Nova 258, you're identified 9400. You are cleared to the Thunder Bay Airport. Fly direct. Flightable 24, sir.
1: Cleared to the Thunder Bay Airport. Fly after the position direct. Flightable 240.
0: Nova 258, ready.

0: Toronto Thunder 860 with you out of 900.
1: 860 Toronto Center identified, flying flight level 200, clear direction.
0: Set a clearance up to flight level 200 from 860.
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1: Tundra 102, Toronto Center, good day, cleared to the Timmins Airport, direct, line flight level 200, squawk 4736.
0: Roger, identified through 9,900. Now, future, 102.

0: 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We're clear to cloud here now.
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0: radar, good day, perimeter 4120 is with you off Timmins out of 1700 for 4000.
1: Perimeter 4120, Tony, you're identified, cleared on course climb 1-1000.
0: Cleared on course climb 1-1000, perimeter 4120.
2: Trump Center, good afternoon, near Grove 357, plus level 250.
1: Trump 357, Trump Center, good day.

0: Welcome back to, yeah, that's a Pepper Thing. 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That's a Pepper Thing! And over to Becca, who's whispering affirmations to her can.
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0: 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It's not a science thing, but it's a Pepper Thing! Why do they all do it? 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It's a Pepper Thing!
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1: Pre-620, can get an estimate of visibility and ceiling?
2: The visibility is 50 and plus. No precipitation in any quadrant that we see. And looks like an estimated ceiling of 3,000, and we're still below it, so maybe 3,500 ASL.
1: Thank you very much. 239 medevac, that's the weather at Moose Knee from the departure east northbound.

Toronto Center, good day. Thunder 104 off Ottawa, yeah. What? Hey, Toronto 04, we're off Ottawa, yeah, at 1820 Zulu. Just passing 315,200, looking to pick up the IFR back to you, Tim. Thunder 104, squawk 1155. Squawk 1155, Toronto 04. Off of 239 medevac, are you happy with doing the contact or do you want something else?

0: And so Center Bravo 239, matter of fact, we have field inside for information was about 6,000 feet. We were showing 16,000 feet.
1: 239, medevac, Falcon, are you looking for the contact approach now?
0: Yeah, we'll just have some calls to the company over at Bravo 239, medevac.
1: Falcon 239, medevac, have the cancellation, contact radio 25, so long.
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0: Hey, sir, I'm on this one.

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1: what's the load? 8608, this is Oscar, altimeter's 29 or 57, send a 5000.
0: 29 or 57, 5000, Thunder 860.

L104, clear 7-0-4, present position, direct climb to flight level 200. Clear 7-0-4, present position, direct climb to flight level 200, 7-0-4, thanks.

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1: We'll go on route.
0: 3620, Roger, are you going to close now or later?
1: I will give you guys a call you on the phone there.
0: Okay, thanks.

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1: Number
0: 4120, change en route and we'll wait for the phone call. 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

Hotel Foxtrot Mike, Toronto Center, Squawk 2234. Hotel Foxtrot Mike, you're identified, clear to the Quebec airport, present position direct to Olavo, maintain 9000 while in controlled airspace. Simmons altimeter 2957.

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0: 是说说上午只提供是这边七八点到七八点七点七零。
1: Ground 02, clear to depart.
0: Yes, sir.

0: 102, altimeter at Simmons, 29055, one ready, descend 5,000.
1: 29055, one ready, down 5,000, 102.
0: Roger. Bravo 357, for northbound traffic, send to flight level 230.
2: Flight level 230, Bravo 357.

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Hotel Foxtrot Mike, contact Montreal Center on 125 Niner. So long.

0: Draw Center, Bravo 357, request deviation, right of track for weather.
1: Bravo 357, deviation to the right is approved, direct south 31, you're able.
0: Deviation to the right approved, direct south 31, we can, Bravo 357.
2: Total from Tower has been 655, 4,000 feet, run waiting.
1: Sprint 655, Toronto Center, you're clear, direct to Amoeba on course, climb to flight level 240.
2: Direct Amoeba on course and climbing 240, has been 655.

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1: Clear to the Simmons for the RNAV Zulu, runway 21 approach, 7102.
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0: Santos, Hotel 3704, just go from runway 24, Ocean. 3704, Toronto, identify clear direct to Smyre on course, flying flight level 230. Smyre on course, flight level 230, 3704. Air Sprint 655, flying flight level 280.
1: Coming 280, Air Sprint 655.

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0: It's correct, now, thanks.
1: Question?

0: 8056 Theta is now Papa. They're advertising 28. What approach planning?
1: Yeah, we're just picking up Papa. We're planning to go on to 28.

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0: Affirm, and we were off at Wompscat 1912.

0: 107, clear Timmins Airport by direct climb flight level 20. Clear Timmins Airport via direct climb flight level 200, Thunder 107.
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0: 21-04, are you able to slow down at all, 30 knots or so, 20-30 knots?
1: Yes, sir. We'll do that, slow down 30 knots with about 104.
0: Yeah, please. I've got a caravan, he's on the approach now. He's still got about another 5 minutes till he's down, and then I have a medevac once about 2 weeks before you get in there. So yeah, just bring it back as much as you can anyway. Just don't hurt yourself.
1: Okay, check him right now. We'll slow down 30 knots, and we'll probably end up taking some deviations to the left of track here anyway, so we'll slow us down as well.

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0: Like to take 5 degrees to the right, please.
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1: The
0: flight
1: on 3861,
0: that's the 3861
1: call?
0: Yeah, we can use the 3861, we're at 16,000 feet off Ottawa 1926.
1: Okay, standby one.
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0: Great, 6-1, your radar identified, 6 in the airport, direct. You can climb and maintain level 2-4.
1: 361, Roger, direct Timmins Airport, request 16,000 for the final.
0: 361, okay, yeah, maintain 16,000, with Kegan, the shelter, and there's 2955.
1: 2955, maintain 16,000, 361.
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0: bus on direction 14. 3704, you're in a good direction for now, actually, if you're able. Yeah, no problem. If you're able, you can go there. Just let me know how to.
1: That's okay. Got it.
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Expo 250 Medevac, Toronto Center, good day. Check mark, status Papa, help numbers 2954. Okay, check that. Just let me know what point you'd like to go direct to once you're done deviating.

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1: What?
0: The 107, yeah, do me a favor, just keep the speed up as best you can. Here you'll be number, from the north side there, it's going to be number 104. There's a three coming in, just within a few minutes.
1: Okay, and, sorry, where are they coming in from?
0: They're all coming in behind you. They're all, from the north side coming in.
1: Okay, yeah, we'll keep the speed up, as best we can.
0: And, once you have the ATIS there and, you know where, what approach you're planning, let me know.
1: Yeah, we have information, Bob. For now, we'll plan the RNF-28 via Kaiba.
0: Okay, go to Kaiba now.
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1: Donald Center, hello, this is Thunder 860 with you off runway 28 in Timmins, climbing through 2900.
0: Thunder 860, Toronto Center, good day, identified, clear direct Thunder Bay, climb level 200.
1: Clear direct Thunder Bay, climb level 200, Thunder 860.
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1: Go ahead for 3620.
0: I'm just going to give you a heads up here. Unfortunately, it'll be number 404. The other three are just a minute or two or three ahead of you there. So, up to you. I don't know if you plan on holding on to the IFR all the way in, but otherwise, we'll get you to start slowing down about 20, 25 knots to start.
1: Okay, we'll check the weather there quickly, and then we'll get back to you.
0: Okay, sounds good. I'm showing 8 is popping.
1: Perfect.

0: 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How much did you want to slow down there?
1: I'll start with 20, 25 knots.
0: Okay, we'll start with 20 knots for 3620.
2: I was wondering if you could give us a quick deviation where to track the weather.
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2: Heading to your discretion, direct Thunder Bay, when able, Thunder 860.

0: Pulse 105 Medic, traffic one, or traffic is 1 o'clock position, about 10 miles opposite direction is a King Air 1,000 feet above south of Rosa.
1: Pulse 105.
0: 107, traffic is 130 position, 9 miles opposite direction is a Pilatus 1,000 below.
1: We're looking south for the traffic center 107.

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0: Affirmative, RNF 28, requesting direct timeout.
1: Okay, I'm going to leave you direct to Simmons for now, just since you're last in the group here. But I checked that, we'll have that for you when we can.
0: Center Creek 620.

0: 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It looks like they changed the preferred runway to 03 anyway. Tim and Drayton just let me know, but they said you're more than welcome to go on in for 280 anyway.
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0: 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Sorry, that's for company Thunder 106. Are you able to go any faster?
1: Negative for Thunder 106.
0: Okay, no problem. Three 620, I'll need your boost on the 20, please.
2: It is another 20, it'll be about 155 indicated for 3620. That's about as slow as we can go.
0: Okay, check that.

0: ground distance. Weather is Quebec, open is 295. Hello, 106, Quebec, hi there. 3704, Toronto Center, good day, identified in the box, 3725. Approach 250 Medevac, clear for the Air Nav 03 approach by Cuba. 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What's that, the other call, Charles?
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0: 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That's on somebody there, go ahead.
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1: Black Fly 708, you're identified. Please move to the airport via direct, maintain 7000 in control.
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1: Black 708, the altimeter was Skankinish.
0: Yes,
1: 2955.
0: 2955, and we'll plan your number runway 724, so it's Black
1: 5708. Black 5708, you're clear to walk.
0: Clear direct walk for Black 5708.
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1: Toronto, squawk 4742.
0: We're through 5200, climbing. Actually, we're going to level off at 5000. We found a nice area here, so looking for transition control at 5000. We are off Albany at 2016.
1: 341, you're identified. You please move to the airport by direct maintain 5000.
0: Okay, for 1-3, move to the airport position, direct maintain 5000, one control.
1: 341, we'll skag in the shelf, finish 2955.
0: 2955,
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1: 102, Toronto, you're identified. Vectors for the climb, turn left heading 330, climb 17,000.
0: Left 330, climb 17,000, Center 102.
1: Sure. Center 106, vectors for spacing, turn left 10 degrees.
2: So left 10 degrees for Center 106.

0: 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I'd like to cancel IFR, keep the alert until we land.
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1: Descend 5,000. Black Fly 708, cleared, moves to the airport for the RNAV runway 24, approach 5-1.
3: And cleared for the route to the airport for the RNAV runway 24, approach 5-1, transition Black Fly 708.
4: 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Toronto Cree 841.
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1: 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He's still following along on the RNAV route there. He's 12 o'clock, 7 miles through 4.5. He's just about making the Hurricane Turnip line. Or sorry, at, hold on.
2: Okay, checker marks, we got some on ADSD and we're talking to them. We'll keep it slow for them as well. Center 106, thank you. Toronto, do you want us over to Timmins Radio now?

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1: 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The last guy to land will still be like that King Air on to runway 28. He's 9 miles to fly. 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
1: 0102, deviations left and right of track approved all the way to Attawa.
0: Check deviations approved, 0102.

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Alaska Hotel India, you're identified on the code. You are cleared to the City Center Airport via present position direct to Kenwu, then Kaivan, Fakra, climb flight level 250. Kevin's off, Senators 2953.

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1: Turn
0: 102, move cell altimeter. Sorry, I got Wascagon shell altimeter is 29055.
1: 29055, Wascagon shell altimeter 132.

0: Boston, American Airbus 250 is airborne up 217, copy 4000 landing.
1: 250 Toronto, you're clear direct to Sudbury on flight level 190.
0: Direct Sudbury, climb 190 above 250 medevac.
1: Confirm medevac, that's?
0: Negative, medevac above 250.

0: Logan Avenue, Charles Center, Morningstar 7056. We see you off runway 28, runway heading to 1500, Austin.
1: Morningstar 7056, Toronto identified, clear direct Blue Dag on course, climb 900,000.
0: Clear direct Blue Dag on course, climb 900,000, Morningstar 7056.

0: answer off that one, Star, sub-05.
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0: Yeah, just request that you should,
1: Oh, sorry.
0: Just a request for deviations east, of course.
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0: Hello, we're facing a wall of weather in front of us here. We'd like to route left around. It's probably heading of 140 for now.
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0: Thank you, from deviation approved, call you when able, direct Kenlu, Oscar Hotel India.

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1: Curry 42, good day. Flight Sims Airport Direct, climb 16,000, radar gunfire.
0: Curry Sims Airport Direct, climbing 16,000, Curry 42.
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0: Halfway 283, Curry 42.

0: Charlie Golf Oscar Hotel Indy. We'd like to route heading of 170 now, back to
1: 170. That's Hotel Indy, yeah, that's fine. Heading to your discretion, back 10 Lee 180.
0: Thanks a lot.

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1: Negative, so that made it for Bravo 250.
0: Okay, check that. And you can contact Channel Center then on 355 or 701 your direct center.
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1: Westfly 708, Trauma Center, good day. You're cleared to send up airport present position direct. I maintain cell 240, sorry, make it 220 for now, and your radar does.
0: I maintain flight level 220, and we're cleared to present position to send up airport, Westfly 708.

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1: 121.22, thank you, Gulf Hotel. 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
1: That's over there, we'll grab it.
0: I can give it to you here now if you like it.
1: Sounds good, Sunday 102.
0: Okay, it's 2100 automated, wind 0906. There's a varying in direction from 050 to 110. 9 miles, broken at 1900. Broken, overcast, 2400. 10 and 7, 295.
1: Okay, what's your call, Thunder 132?
0: Roger, that's the controlled airspace, so you are good on route. You can descend to your discretion. And 111 south of Adam Offset, and a trap report, and just call down once you're there.
1: Gentlemen, get to controlled airspace, we'll show it on route to communication, and we will call the AAA on the ground, Thunder 132.
0: Come on, Joe, too. Morningstar 707, 705.

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1: Pulse 105, turn on the
0: left. Yeah, off of Ottawa, stand time of 2109. We're showing 70 miles to the north of Mission Beach. Please pick up the iPhone.
1: Sorry, you're off of Ottawa, stand set?
0: Hey, come on.
1: Okay, I have a flight plan on a Pulse 110 out of offset. Is that yourself?
0: It was. I talked to your guy there. He said he was going to change them both, but yeah, that is cool.
1: Okay, just give me one second here to amend that.

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0: Okay, 42 Roger, this is Romeo, I'll send this 2952. Okay, 42, clicker and pause. Okay, well, the 342 changed to my frequency, 128.3.
1: Okay, 342.
0: So 342, thank you.

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1: Sure, that'd be great.
0: Yeah, sailing, 3,000 scattered, and they're saying winds are out of the west, 270-ish, less than 10 miles.
1: Okay, we'll check the list. 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

0: Sandra on the telephone 05. We have emergency vehicles, can't see the I-5 warning. Can you come here?
1: Telephone 05, Madison. Flight line is closed, 32 Northwest. Only traffic is a flat. This has validation off of 24 there, just not airborne yet. So they'll be doing a left turn towards Sudbury. So you can go over to radio on 22.5 and let somebody close that place.
0: Okay, appreciate it a lot. We'll head over to radio and let's know we can't talk to you. Have a good day. Telephone 05.

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1: 342, check canceling IFR, we'll keep the alerting open, no travel between you and the field. 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

0: 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Bravo 342, go ahead.
1: I was just kind of picking a line here to Sudbury. Is it probably better to go to the right or the left?
0: About 15, 20 minutes ago, everybody in your position, they were heading off to the left. I don't know if the lines move that way though or not. Unfortunately, I don't show anything here. So whatever you're seeing is much better than what I have.
1: Okay, cool, yeah. We'll think about it, and we'll get back to you.

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1: So 342, heading to your discretion to the left there, and direct everyone in.
0: Heading to your discretion, I will call a direct for Bravo 342.

0: 342.
1: What?
0: Have you seen any lightning in it, or is it just pre-test?
1: And of course, the state would have it, our lightning seen it now.
0: Perfect.

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1: Okay, go ahead.
0: I would like to climb up to flight level 280.
1: Bravo 342, climb call 280.
0: Flight level 280, Bravo 342, thank you.

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0: Kind of jet 431, can you go right as track to that satellite to Earth?
1: Yes, right there, and that's fine. Heading to your discretion, you're still close to the approach.
0: Heading out of discretion, I'm close to the approach, 431.

0: 10 is Joshua 2-1 North, Derek Kubov. Jazz 4-2-1, I checked that. And yeah, you can go back to radio 923, we'll talk to you later.
1: 923, Jazz 4-2-1, thanks for the help. Good to see you.

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0: restaurant, Camp Road, 239
1: again. Hey, Glenn.
0: Yeah, we just see a bit of a build up ahead of us here. We're just wondering if there was any deviations around it, wondering what direction they may have gone in.
1: Well, company there about 10-15 minutes ahead of you there. They went in February 2 from the north there. They went to the west and ended up climbing up to 280 and then started heading back towards Sudbury, made it work. That's the latest. I'm not showing any, unfortunately, my lightning beams down too, so I'm not showing any radar weather on my screen at all.
0: Oh, yeah, we took off to 239. We'll just go from the plan here.
1: But it's now ready to start. You want to go higher again?
0: We can try a level 280 for
1: 259. 259, climb follow 280.

0: 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Are we able to get the descent?
1: Bravo 239, sorry, say that again?
0: That's looking for a descent for Bravo 239.
1: Bravo 239, that's descent level 250 for now.
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0: up with the Apache 240 direct Hermag, right here on Alpha, again, Bubba 216.
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0: 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Are we able to get deviations right of track?
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1: 239, why are you further cleared to 16,000? All cylinders 296.
0: That's very clear down to 16,000, Route 239.

0: 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Thunder 102, Toronto, good day, spot code 1110. Clocking 1110, Thunder 102. Thunder 102, you're identified, New Flight Simmons Airport, correct?
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0: Clear to Simmons Airport from present position, direct, maintain 16,000, Thunder 102.
1: Thunder 102, roger, and clear with Skagen and Shelton, there's 2954.
0: 2954, it is, Thunder 102.

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1: Descend 5190, that's for 2617. Toronto Dash for 2617, it's the level officer for traffic. Would it help you out if we slowed down at all?
0: Dash for 2617, no, there's nobody ahead of you at all. It's just traffic underneath you southbound there. They're heading into Sudbury here. They're descending out of east.
1: Okay, check Dash for 2617, thanks.

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1: Jazz 434, Toronto Center, good day, you're identified on departure, continue climb, flight level 230 and clear direct Kirkham on course.
0: Kirkham on course, up at 230, Jazz 434, 6.

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You're clear to the Dimmons Airport via direct. Maintain 12000 while in control of airspace. Squawk code 4347. Dimmons 4141, read back correct. Dimmons altimeter 29054, information Sierra. Perimeter 4141, you're clear direct mods, you're identified as 12,000.

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1: Perimeter 4150, Toronto Center, good evening, identified on departure, continue 19000, and access for the climb, turn left heading 040.
0: Left turn 040 and confirm climb 9000, perimeter 4150.
1: Perimeter 4150, cover the 9000.
0: Right, left turn 040 and climb 9000, perimeter 4150.
1: Perimeter 4150, I have 9000 as your final today. Were you looking for something else?
0: No, that should be a good thing for perimeter 4150.

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0: 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Perimeter 4150, I just checked for Mars. You get surveillance service from me, and you can change under frequencies, good day.

0: 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You're clear for the 10 minutes airport for the RNAV Zulu runway 21 approach.
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